this place. Need a phone and hey, now I'm getting on my way. My work can't change if I choose to stay the same. So why would I stay the same?

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1: Killing.

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Oh, listen.

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I pulled away and I gasped for him. I didn't feel a single thing. I kissed someone, it wasn't me. Locked inside a slut this eve. All worked up for something dead. I think it's time to go to bed. Put me in a car.

0: Hey, McCloud, do you want to rock and roll?
1: Sorry, I don't know how to rock and roll. But thanks to my friends in Liège, I do know how to show boulet.

0: Choboulé.
1: What's that?
0: Oh, well, it's the dance. It's a choboulé.
1: Uh-huh. And how do you do that?
0: Well, you take your right hand.
1: Okay.
0: And it's like you put it against a big, giant ball.
1: Mm-hmm.
0: Then you take your left hand.
1: Mm-hmm.
0: And you put it on that same ball.
1: Okay.
0: But you let your right hand drop down.
1: Drop down again?
0: Yeah.
1: Okay.
0: And then you do it, you take your right hand and you
1: okay.
0: let the left hand drop. Then you take your left hand and you let the right hand drop.
1: Mm-hmm.
0: And then with your feet together, what?
1: Okay, it's almost like swimming.
0: Yes, it's like swimming.
1: Mm-hmm.
0: Except there's a big ball. So you keep that circle in your arm. Yeah, and then with your feet

0: Yeah.
1: Okay.
0: The Chaboulet.
1: Okay.
0: You just kind of rest in place for a second. And when you say Chaboulet, mm-hmm. you kind of you put your feet together and you swing your knees to the right and the left, right and the left. Chaboulet, Chaboulet, Chaboulet, Chaboulet.
1: Okay.
0: You kind of get down a little bit. Yeah. Kind of like the twist.
1: Mm-hmm.
0: I think that's it. Yeah.
1: Okay, let's try.
0: Okay.

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0: From luxurious penthouse pads to sumptuous hot tub hideaways, we search the world for the perfect snack. 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
1: Great taste, great variety, great value. 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
0: The perfect snack when you really must eat and run.

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1: Lee Perry, Perry, to a shattered world. 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

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This is human connection at its best. This ain't no AI, this a vibe when we connect. Breaking news to confess. When I call the truth, they call the press. This ain't no AI, this is you and I. Very much alive, I can see it in your eyes. 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Machines are good at math, but fail the biological test. This ain't no AI, this is fire and wind within the drums of us. This is photosynthesis and my voice is the sunlight. This ain't no AI, this is OVI when he sings. No machine could ever lock in. No machine could ever tune in. This is the plug to your dopamine. Hypersoul for every soul. This ain't no AI. This is the real

Attention, Mr. Squatch is now in control. Please relax yourself and be prepared for a good time.